0: Radio Republic of Indonesia.
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Far, far away from a responsibility of feeding them all.

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man without a business plan. 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I ain't fucking you unless it's tantric. 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I'm a raw dog life, I ain't doing no habits. 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
1: It is what it is, they be like, oh she's a whole different animal. Got the beast on leash to the net, and tea, she's a whole different animal. Bloody on the hit, to take a jump and I'm the white trying to glitch. Crash, critical scout me. Whole different animal.
2: She a whole different animal. Different animal. All different animal.

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3: Bring them out, bring them out.
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2: Come on.
3: Bring them out, bring them out.
2: Hey.
3: Bring them out, bring them out.
2: Yeah.
4: Produe FM.
5: Produe FM. Teman terbaik kamu.